dancing to the sunrise. You're only getting one life, for a good time or a long time. Yeah, we're dancing to the sunrise.

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1: I am not in the mood for this shit tonight.
0: Listen, there's something I have to...
1: I have to be up at 5 a.m.
0: You make it sound like I got the wrong number.
1: Well, maybe you should stop calling then.
0: But I had another weird dream about you.
1: What?
0: It's like the same thing. Just keeps happening.

0: drink from the chalice and you will be reborn in the land with you.
1: Percival. I didn't know how empty was my soul until it was filled.
2: Nie wiem czemu nie. Nie wiem czemu nie. Nie wiem czemu, nie wiem czemu.

And what have you got without routine? 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

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Everyone can face a crisis, but not everyone can make it home. Everyone can face a crisis.

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3: Yeah, the

0: All right, nice one, boys.
1: Nice, yeah.
0: Fucking weirdos, aren't they? Long hair.
1: Yeah.
0: It's mad that people
1: don't live in London anymore.
0: Yeah, that's why, isn't it? Yeah. Anyway, all right. All right, sweet boys, see you in a bit. Nice one.
1: I hear that. Radio Campus.

back to the start of it all. This journey has its ups, its downs, its paradoxes. But we are not just human beings, we are human becoming. Stepping into each stride by stride, moment by moment. The darkness and the light is both home.

Rugged inside the hour, total on the sounds of Mr. Horizonte. Original Chief Raptors of the Wild Bunch crew.